0: 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You guys know you are all.
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0: Hi Grandpa. Good morning, Scotty.
1: It's fun being different if you have a healthy attitude.
0: Only my friends Boyfriend Styles know my hairy secret.

0: Yippee, Mammy, Yippee.
1: The Lonely Father takes Saturday.
2: Thanks, Saturday.
3: Lorsque la nuit et le tonnerre lancent leurs cris,